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0: No one, but no one doesn't like we do. 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
6: David Rollins with a quick wrap of the latest news. A Perth man who was killed by a shark while spearfishing off WA's Rottnest Island is being remembered fondly by family and friends. 38-year-old Stephen Mataboni was spearfishing about 1 kilometre off the Rottnest Island coast yesterday when he was bitten and received what police say were horrific injuries. Despite CPR being administered, he could not be revived. Mr. Mataboni is being remembered as a one-of-a-kind gentleman who leaves behind 2 daughters. His wife says he was an avid fisherman who lived and breathed the ocean and was fiercely loyal and generous. In a statement posted to social media, the Kingsley Football Club in Perth's north, where Mr. Mataboni was a member, said he was one of the most genuine people you could meet, with a smile and a presence that lit up the room. The head of one of Germany's biggest think tanks says the country's economy faces new headwinds from the conflict in the Middle East. Clemens Fjoest, president of the IFO Institute for Economic Research, says Germany had been expecting renewed growth this year, driven by government spending and borrowing. He says, however, the US-Israeli war on Iran is compounding existing challenges from US tariffs, and growth will now likely be weak this year at around 0.6%. And Italy's Prime Minister, Giorgia Meloni, will travel to the northern Italian city of Modena later today, a day after people were injured in a car ramming incident there. A 30-year-old man born in Italy of North African origin allegedly drove a car into a crowd in the city centre yesterday, injuring 8 people, 4 of them seriously. He tried to flee and allegedly stabbed a passerby who tried to stop him before being arrested later by police. Prosecutors in Modena say the suspect is under investigation for massacre and personal injury, adding that efforts are underway to establish the motive behind his actions. ABC News.
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0: No limits.
2: Okay.
0: Maximum music. UME music. 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No rules.
1: What the
0: 2ME

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2: Yeah, why not? Why not?
1: 2ME بتوصل الخبر مثل ما هو باللحظة ذاتها. ما حدا بيقدر يوصل لك الخبر مثل ما هو إلا إذاعتكن، إذاعة 2ME أستراليا.
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5: Andrew Kaloupis with the latest. Tributes have been paid to the 38-year-old man who was killed by a shark off West Australia's Rottnest Island on Saturday. Stephen Mattaboni was spearfishing 1 kilometre off the island when he was bitten, receiving what police say were horrific injuries. In a statement, his wife Shireen says he was a devoted father of their 2 daughters and was an avid fisherman who lived and breathed the ocean. The Prime Minister says young people can still use tools like negative gearing to build a property portfolio by investing in new homes rather than existing ones. The federal budget limited negative gearing, where some rental losses are offset through tax, to new properties only. The government argues the changes will improve housing affordability for first home buyers. Russia has come under what appears to be the biggest Ukrainian drone attack since the start of the war in 2022, with the Defence Ministry saying air defences shot down more than 550 drones. At least 4 people have been killed, 3 of them in the vicinity of Moscow. Ukraine's attack came after Russia's biggest drone and missile strike on Ukraine last week, when 1,500 projectiles were launched, killing 24 people. An independent commission appointed by the World Health Organization is warning that every year of delayed action against climate change compounds its cost to humanity. It wants climate change to be declared an international public health emergency, the highest form of health alert, saying it's not a future threat to be managed, but an immediate and growing crisis. ABC News.

0: لمناسبة اليوم العالمي 60 لوسائل التواصل الاجتماعي، ترأس البطريرك الماروني مرتشارة بطرس الراعي قداسا احتفاليا في الكركي بحضور وزير الإعلام بول مورغوس وعدد كبير من الإعلاميين، وصلى البطريرك ليبقى الإعلام مساحة لقاء وحقيقة وخدمة للإنسان.
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2: قبول الآخر هو أساس كل علاقة وصداقة، أن لا نسمح للذكاء الاصطناعي.
3: Andrew Kaloupis with the latest. The wife of a 38-year-old Perth man who died in a shark attack off Rottnest Island is remembering him as a devoted father and avid spear fisherman. Stephen Mattaboni suffered horrific injuries while spear fishing Saturday morning. His wife Shireen says her family is heartbroken, describing him as someone who lived and breathed the ocean. She says he was fiercely loyal and endlessly generous. Ukraine's President Volodymyr Zelensky says a massive drone attack against Russia was entirely justified. Russian authorities say 550 Ukrainian drones were shot down and that four people were killed. Mr. Zelensky says the strikes were long-range sanctions, alluding to frustration with the European Union for not sanctioning Russia to a greater degree. The Prime Minister says young people can still use tools like negative gearing to build a property portfolio by investing in new homes rather than existing ones. The federal budget has limited negative gearing, where some rental losses are offset through tax, to new properties only. The government argues the changes will improve housing affordability for first-home buyers. Police in Western Australia have issued a strong warning to those involved in the state's illicit tobacco trade that they'll be forced out of business. Comes days after new laws came into force allowing authorities to close stores caught selling illicit tobacco and vapes for up to 90 days. More than 140,000 illegal cigarettes have been seized since the laws came into force, and six stores have been ordered to close. ABC News.

0: In Sydney at Cashoola, a breakdown on Campbelltown Road northbound approaching the Hume Highway. The Hume is slow northbound from Brooks Road onto the M5, which remains slow citybound after an earlier crash near Belmore Road. Travel time to the main tunnel is now 30 minutes. In Melbourne, a crash east link southbound before Heatherton Road, and only the left-hand lane is open. And a crash at Sandhurst. McCormick's Road is blocked northbound at Thompson's Road, and one westbound lane blocked on Thompson's Road. 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That's the latest traffic for Sydney and Melbourne on 1638 2ME Australia.
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